0: 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I have truck 1.
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0: 0296. 70296 on 1079. Is there anything pending?
1: Ending of 70296 or 79 and nothing pending. 2034.
0: Okay, bye.

0: 用了。
1: 521.
0: And reference must stop. Can you confirm the suspension until Cisalongo? Can it be in reference to a refusal of implied consent law?
1: 10-5, I'm tracking Joseph, you said?
0: That's affirmative.

0: 3521. He was suspended on 2/1/2022 for refusal of implied consent law. He's also under for failing to appear in court 1, 2, 3, 4, 5, 6 times. He's also registration and operating privileges are suspended. That's correct.
1: That's my thing.

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0: 10-5. And your paperwork's attached.
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0: 16 in front of Memorial with California, 9 Elmington, Q Queen, D David, 231.

21-7 Harlan, clear from Maryland, 1022. Last of Ledford, L. Lincoln, E. Edwards, E. Davis, F. Frank, O. Ocean, R. Robert, P. Davis, first of Mark, M. Mary, A. Adam, R. Robert, K. King, date of birth 1974, 1117.

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She's flying down to Napa. And meet with the 88-25. I'll find out if it's in the picture that clears off the roadway.

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0: Help you out on 2. You got a 28 coming.
1: Negative, he was talking to his insurance company. He'll advise when you get there.
0: My apologies, I was advising Key Hazard, 28 coming. He just told me.
1: 10-5, thank you.

0: 21-7 Hard. Can I get a read back on that 10-20, please?
1: Gray color, firing 930-26 to Daniela Michaels out of Bergen, Vermont, born in 71. There's also a second registered owner, same last name, first with Elsa, born in 2007.
0: 721. Elsa is going to be the RO if I can get 10.2 on her, please. 10.2.

0: 这里取消。记得一个。I'm going to be 10-2, have a good night.
1: 快排名的说。

0: He's on a 28 in his vehicle. He's requesting to see if the company, the tow company, can bring it down to Laconia today. Irwin, Honda, and Laconia, I believe.
1: 10-5, if that's the case, I suspect they're going to want payment.

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0: 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You'll figure it out in the morning.
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0: 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It'll go back to his yard tonight.
1: Come on.

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0: 700 calling in. Can I copy BLL? 12 out of stop and arrest facility. State Police Troop S. Call units BLL for a black 2017 Honda CRV, Rhode Island 1020, 1 King Charles 976, 1 King Charles 976. Should be operated by Alastair Dama Sheswick, cursive Lee, date of birth 12-7-79, described as 61270 Brown and Hazel. Violated a protection order by sending text to the protected party. Also made a 1054 S threat. Last text was at 2353. If located, notify New Hampshire State Police Troop F and the BOL at 17 minutes.
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Trip down to speed, please. 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Please stop and arrest on a Lee DeMauswick, 12-7-1979 for date of birth, described as 61270 Brown and Hazel. Should be operating Rhode Island 1, K King, C Charlie, 976, Black 2017, Honda CRV. Somebody violated protection order by sending text to protected party. 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If located, please call New Hampshire State Police. Trip F. Control hour ends at 11:53, 6:23 of 26. That is all. KGP 500, kills clear in 19 minutes. Unit acknowledged.

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1: I'm going down Bridget Road right now. 512, you're going to Los Angeles Grove.
0: I'm

in of the Tricks and Treats shop. 911 just had an extremely 1059 male caller calling from a 911 only phone, stating there were a bunch of subjects that ran into the woods. No further information.

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You said over the area of 2050, 2050 White Mountain Highway that's coming.

0: 721. I'll be in that area at 6 and Streets.
1: Okay.
2: 704-720, you can start up there if you haven't already. That's secondary.
3: 10-5, I'm northbound on 16 by the casino.
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0: 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I'm all 10-5.
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0: 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I'm all 10-5.
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Copy that, checking 166.

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1: Yeah, unless there's a fire that you're on.
0: Okay.

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1: 721-Henry.
0: I also checked the Hilton Garden Inn parking lot. Negative contact with anybody. I'll be in the area.
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0: I checked with Tony. There are no Bartlett units on at the moment, and no one is available, either county or state police at this time.
1: Tell us.

PGB 500 Hill County Sheriff's Office. I'm clear for 01 Gerald Chicken Wakefield 27280. Copy that, 14 Hill, have 407 and 166 for the check. I'll have a unit 04.

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Time clear, 40200. Trail have 407 and 166 for the check. Trail checking weight for units 278, 280. Copy that, sir. Thank you. Trail has all units, clear, 0200.

0: 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Carol checking 270.
1: Seven twenty.
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0: Okay.

0: 335 on the Carroll County Sheriff's on the time clear, 40300, Carroll taking 270.
1: Seven twenty.
2: Seven twenty-one.
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2: Okay.

0: 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Tail checking 2-3.
1: 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I thought he was 0330.

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1: Oh.
0: 720.
1: 720.
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0: Conquest.

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235 on the Carroll County Sheriff's Office. I'm clear for Channel 530, Carroll checking 270. 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
1: 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I'll be 10-1 for training.
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7-24. 10-11, 110 Lamplighter Drive, 110 Lamplighter Drive, be assist EMS. 911 is reporting a 77-year-old female. She was supposed to have a blood transfusion yesterday, and she is disoriented, and the husband is there, stated that she's being combative.

0: 100, calling rescue, calling ambulance. Respond to 110 Lamplighter Drive. 110 Lamplighter Drive. PD is also en route. Could be for a 77-year-old female who is conscious and breathing. She is confused, disoriented. Was supposed to have a blood transfusion yesterday. She has fallen and is being combative. Repeating, 700 to calling rescue, calling ambulance. 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For a 77-year-old female who's conscious and breathing, she is confused, disoriented. She was supposed to have a blood transfusion yesterday. Her, the husband, unseen. She has fallen, and she is being combative. PD is also en route. I have been shown 614 on channel 2.
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700 calling North County paramedics. 71's requesting a medic response to 110 Lamplighter Drive. 110 Lamplighter Drive for a 77-year-old female who is actively seizing. Repeating 700 to Conway, North County paramedics. 121 is requesting a medic respond to 110 Lamplighter Drive. 110 Lamplighter Drive for a 77-year-old female who is actively seizing. 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

Stonehead and Conway, North Conway paramedic, Quality 1, requesting a medic respond. 110 Lamplighter Drive, 110 Lamplighter Drive for 77-year-old female who is actively seizing. Repeating 700, Conway, North Conway paramedic, Quality 1, on scene, requesting medic response to 110, 110 Lamplighter Drive for a 77-year-old female who is actively seizing, 10 seconds on, 623 ambulances.

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0: 700 Conway, North Conway Paramedic, 12 and 1 on scene, requesting a medic to 110 Lamplighter Drive, 110 Lamplighter Drive for 77-year-old female who's actively seizing. 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
1: Negative, she's still posting.
0: Okay. 12-2-1, I'll be out with 12-8-2.

0: 700 from 1282. 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

0: Lydia, 78-year-old female, was altered this morning. Family called 911. She's due for a blood transfusion, history of blood cancer. Her blood transfusion scheduled for this morning. EMS arrival, experienced about a minute, tonic-clonic seizure. Currently postictal, altered, a little bit combative, however controllable at this point. Heart rate 133, 186 over 92. Blood sugar within normal limits. We're going to be about 5 out. So far, haven't received any medications. The seizure is self-limiting. Any questions?
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0: AT&T 1, with the exception of 5884, no one else has signed on. Do you want another tone?
1: That'd be negative. We'll be under control on scene.
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check in 13. 13 lost connection. 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

0: 15, C1 700, would you clear?
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0: No issues found, the line of reset held, I'll be clear returning.
1: No issues found, alarm's been reset, clear returning, 755.

700 Conway Ambulance. Respond to 19 Sacco Street, apartment 88. Responding for 88-year-old female, low blood sugar, fell about 3 hours ago, still on the floor. Repeating, Conway Ambulance. Respond to 19 Sacco Street, apartment 88. 88-year-old female, low blood sugar, fell approximately 3 hours ago, still on the floor. 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
0: Surname is Sheehan, Sam Henry, Edward Edwards, Henry Adam Noir, given of Dylan, D-Y-L-A-N, middle of J. John, date of birth 1997, 0405.

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0: 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New Hampshire trailer, 10-20.
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1: Okay.
0: Okay. 10-5, the expiration on that is 8 of 25.
1: Okay, thank you.

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1: 74, go ahead.
0: The truck 1020 is 404-5846, and can I get a read back on that as well, please? Spoke to an employee on site, was unfamiliar with Jeremy, but advised that there was no reason for the alarm to go off. I'll be in something.
1: That comes back on a 2016 Chevy Silverado. It's showing status as sold with an expiration of 5/31/23.
0: Jeff, thank you.

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1: 74, go ahead.
0: Going to be clear of this location. We're headed down to Tasker Hill Road, which is the job site this is headed to. I did speak with the company owner, and we're going to take care of the paperwork down there.
1: 10-5.

0: 724, go ahead.
1: 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I'll be out there. I'll set our checks.
0: 10-5.

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2: 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And have you been through Glenwood at all?
1: No, I just came, just coming off of Jericho now. Wanna hop on to Linda Hoff and I'll go up over Glen Ledge.
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1: 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Payment is basement hall motion. 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
0: 10-5.

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Tom. 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
0: Hi, Brian. I'm just trying to figure out a vehicle, and I'm wondering if Tommy is not using 9271 today, or if 4165, the DevRec truck with the transmission slipping, is safe to drive.
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0: I'll be on scene, Stewart Road. 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
1: Go ahead.
0: 1135 M. Mary. Should be on a gray Ram truck.
1: It's a 2019 Ram 1500 pickup color gray, expires 427 to J. Hastings out of 83 Hatch Hill Road.
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0: Between the bridge and the PD near 485-7965.
1: 10-5.

0: accidental trip by some workers at the house. I'll be clear. 10-5-9-22. Halifax.
1: Active negative.
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0: 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Raylene, please.
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1: 704, go ahead.
0: This is South Garland Center, Conway by Chance. I'm behind New Hampshire 492-2376, all over the road in oncoming traffic headed towards Freiburg, going by Strawberry Lane.
1: 724, do you copy?
0: Copy. Going by Stark Road.
1: 704-724, I believe this operator is headed to State Line Store where she works. We had an erratic off with her last week. I think it's a medical type issue. Counselor spoke with her last week.
0: Well, I copy. Still over the road, passing coming to your office.

0: 7 California Beach.
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0: Yeah.
2: I'll be there or not.

0: on C. Guys.
1: Your ETA to court. They're on the phone.
0: About 15 minutes. Who's specific?
1: The court just called inquiring because the WebEx is already up.
0: To five?

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1: Dickey.
0: Response is 7610. We'll be off at Laconia District Court.
1: That's fine, thank you.

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0: 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Name and number for DCIS.
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0: Attention all White Mountain resources, please stand by for your morning fire weather forecast. Fire danger level is low today. Discussion. Rain tapers off this morning with showers lingering longest on the coast. Showers remain possible in the mountains, but generally there will be a drying trend this evening into Wednesday. Chances for showers and storms return Thursday into Friday. Break. Continue with the forecast for today. Mostly cloudy, 40% chance of showers, 5% chance of thunder. High temp of 74 degrees, the relative humidity at 61%. AM winds will be light and variable, while PM winds will be north at 5 miles per hour, gusts up to 17 miles per hour. Precip amount at 7/100 of an inch, duration 2 hours between 6 a.m. and 6 p.m. Mixing height 4,060 feet. Transport winds north at 13 miles per hour. Vent rate average, 100% chance of wetting rain in a KBDI less than 200. Break. Up to 19 miles per hour. Zero chance of wetting rain in a KBDI less than 200. This concludes your morning fire weather forecast for the Whites. NECC clear, 0956.
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0: have 1, 2, 3, 4, 5.
1: Loud and clear. You copy that?

0: 11-2. I spoke with DQIS, it can be close though.
1: Come on.
0: 0171. Janice did not call in this morning. I attempted to call, she didn't answer.
2: 10-5, I'll take a ride up. It might take a while, I'll get a... get around some construction.
0: 10-5-171.

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1: Well, with what appears to be a rolling domestic at the south end of 25.
2: That's
1: one. Troopy. Negative, the south end of the four lanes on in Tamworth by Troopy. 10-5.
0: 10-5.
1: You can start another unit. I've got the female walking a few hundred yards southbound toward Ossipee. I'm over the mail now. Let me clear for a 20.
0: 10 by Carol, 231.
3: 231. I copy. I'm in the road to Tamworth Road.
0: 10-5-11, go ahead with the 10-20.
1: 345-5522.
0: 5, 5, 5, 2, 2. Right, confirming New Hampshire.
1: Affirmative.
0: 10-5-231 is headed over.

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0: Double.

0: 11 to 231. 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
1: 10-5, I should be popping up there in a few minutes.

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1: Negative, I'm in front of Troopy.

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0: We are in front of Group B.
1: 10-5, 231, did you copy?
2: 231, I copy. I'll be going on with the female red town line. 5-1, 4-6.

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0: 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I'm just going with the mail now. It looks like an argument on the side of the road. She was walking away as he was attempting to get it back in the truck.
2: Five to five. She's not being cooperative here.
0: 7-5.

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0: 2-5 Kill Chicken, 231.
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0: Hi. 5-5 Oregon, 1029.

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0: 231, cut out any history on who?
2: The owner of that vehicle, the 11-F.

0: Drive. 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
1: 10-5. Can you just look at the history, see if there's any history with the female party versus Jessica? She's not being cooperative in the information.

0: 31.
1: Sounds great.
0: Yeah, I do have a Jessica listed in one of these calls with a citizen involving Wakefield. It looks like the subject had a warrant out of Rochester that they were dealing with.
1: Yeah, 10-5, you're trying to see a warrant. Okay.

0: 5, I'll see if I have her date of birth. I just have her name listed on the call.
1: 10-5.
2: Two thirty-one.
1: 10-3.
2: You clear for 10-9.

0: 231, sir.
1: 231, go ahead.
0: I'm paying now for that man. I'll be clear.
1: I'm
0: 5-10-31 to clear. 11-0. 11-10-3. No crime for being alleged, because it was all verbal. All units be clear.
1: F5 units clear, 10-35.

0: 763.
1: Would you be able to add 767 to the Director of Enforcement Patrol in Lakeland Farm, please?

0: Carol 171. Carol 171. 171 Janice called in. She's 10-5.
1: 10-5, thank you.

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0: Alarm, Boston Brothers Pizza.
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0: Seven 716 is going to be showing entry door.

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1: Okay.
0: So for the alarm company, key holder requesting a cancel.
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1: 716-700.
0: 716, go ahead.
1: Last of Cloth has been trespassed. He's off the property. 10-7.
0: 10-5.

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1: 10.
2: Seven hundred all units, a running off complaint from Oxford County. Groovy Main, 10-25-57, Frank Charles David. Last seen on 302 heading towards the state line on East Main Street.
3: Yeah,
2: the report is all over the road. The silver Chevy Silverado.
3: Can you give me a
2: Main 10-25-50 FCD.

0: SUV with the words Galaxy Salsa written on it. Main plate, unknown plate. High rate of speed all over the road. Last seen just coming over the Freiburg line into Conway. Repeating, second VOL for a white Ford SUV. Words Galaxy Salsa written on the side. Main plate, unknown plate. Coming over the Freiburg line into Conway. High rate of speed all over the road.
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0: Harrington for NECC, we read you.
1: Hey, that was a good copy. 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
2: Verdudo, this is Fullerich on Wildcat.
1: 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All is well, we're making good progress though. Should be able to make our lunch break. 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

0: 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I am clear of the training and you can owe me 10-2 for the day. Have a good afternoon.
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0: I'm going to be 1079 from the court.

Lost Conway Rescue, Action Ambulance. Respond to 361 Kearsarge Road in North Conway. Her male, 77 years old, not alert, pale and weak, Delta level cough. Heavy atone is 1400, repeating 700 to North Conway Rescue, Action Ambulance. Respond to 361 Kearsarge Road in North Conway. 77-year-old male, not completely alert, pale, weak. Tummy atone is 1400, channel 2.

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0: Patient's been loaded to 584 for transport. All rescue units be clear, returning.
1: 15C1, patient's been loaded for transport. All rescue units clear, returning. 1427.

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0: I just added a note to the 1037 call on your event. Can you make those updates to the Volvo, please?
1: Yes, I see. Volvo were gone when I sent out the Volvo 512.

0: everything.
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0: Yeah, 10-4. I was putting it on his tab down there.
2: 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A female looking to speak with you about a ticket you gave her in April.
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0: 10-11, area of 539, Intervale Crossroads. 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He's walking towards the Vista. He's stumbling in and out of traffic. Caller is concerned for his safety.

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0: I'll be out checking on a male in the block, the 400 block of Maryville Crossroad.
1: Yeah.

0: 7-03.
1: Andy?
0: Yeah, can you start an ambulance to my location? 43-year-old male has a cut on his leg that's bleeding.
1: Yeah,

North County Rescue Action Ambulance. Respond to the 400 block of Intervale Crossroads. PD unit out with a male with a cut on the leg that's bleeding. Repeating, 700 to North County Rescue Action Ambulance. Respond to the 400 block on Kearsarge Road. PD is out with a male with a cut to the leg that is bleeding. Time your tone is 1456. 35, this call will be on 2.

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0: 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1010 1010 1010 1010 1010 1010 1010 1010 1010 1010 1010 1010 1010 1010 1010 1010 1010 1010 1010 1010 1010 1010 1010 1010 1010 1010 1010 1010 1010 1010 1010 1010 1010 1010 1010 1010 1010 1010 1010 1010 1010 1010 1010 1010 1010 1010 1010 1010 1010 1010 1010 1010 1010 1010 1010 1010 1010 1010 1010 1010 1010 1010 1010 1010 1010 1010 1010 1010 1010 1010 1010 1010 1010 1010 1010 1010 1010 1010 1010 1010 1010 1010 1010 1010 1010 1010 1010 number two. I tried to call the phone number back and mail answered, and I think you lost service. I tried to call back again, and it's just ringing.
1: 10-5, I'll be in route. Thank you.

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0: I'm doing a 24 Subaru Crosstrek to JP Morgan at Chase Bank.
1: Okay, registration is showing a different name. Mass 22 when you're ready. North.
0: Grab it.
1: Lasso Serafino, Sam, Edward, Robert, Adam, Frank, Ida, Nora, Ocean, first of Paul, Common, to the middle initial of A. Adam. 1978, 07, 10.

0: 6 Schilling. The call is active. Expires in 29 out of Mass. Not the end of New Hampshire.
1: Roger that. Thank you.
2: $2 out of Maine. Not eligible in New Hampshire and negative one.
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3: Kendrick.
0: I just spoke to the male subject with that telephone. He advised they were on one of the rides and it must have dialed 911 in his pocket. They are all set.
3: Bye-bye,
0: thank you.
3: 74.
2: 724, go ahead.
3: I'm out of tries. No vehicles there matching the description. I did not meet any from 113 and 302 to here.
2: Stand by.
3: Seven sixteen,
2: go ahead.
3: When you're clear to copy another name and date of birth, I'm unsure which state that you try, New Hampshire and Maine.
2: Go ahead with it.
3: Last of Stanley, S. Sam, P. Tom, A. Adam, and Nora, O. Lincoln, E. Edward, Y. Young. First of Jason, common spelling, date of birth 1978, 02, 27.

0: United Stations, copy on a motor vehicle complaint. Attention, off to Route 16 northbound. They were passing the northern entrance of 16B in the golf course. Given as a small white pickup truck, unknown make model or 20, driving erratically, driving in the breakdown lane, keeps crossing the white and yellow lines. Again, motor vehicle complaint, attention off the 16 northbound, passing the northern entrance of 16B in the golf course. Given as a small white pickup truck, unknown make model or 1020, driving erratically, driving in the breakdown lane and crossing the white and yellow lines. 1512.
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0: 171.
1: I'm 91A in Austin right now, about to cross the Twin Bridges. I'll keep an eye out.
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0: 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I haven't seen that pickup truck.

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0: Clear calling court, I'll be 10-8 with same 3 back to 50. Starting will be the same as landing.

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0: 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Respond to 1515 White Mountain Highway. It's Green Granite Motel for a fire alarm activation. Repeating, North Conway Fire Action Ambulance. Respond to 1515 White Mountain Highway. Green Granite Motel fire alarm activation. 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
1: 5-4. 5-4. I had negative contact with that 1044. I'm in touch with the 88. I saw the 1079.

0: Just want to head to the hotel for the fire alarm panel. 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

0: 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Stand by. All vehicles are driven from the scene. You can show me clear. Goodbye.
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Resources, please stand by for your afternoon fire weather forecast. Fire danger level is low. Discussion. Showers remain possible in the mountains, but generally there will be a drying trend this evening into Wednesday. Chances for showers and storms return Thursday into Friday. Tonight's forecast, mostly cloudy, 2% chance of thunder. Low of 52 and relative humidity at 99%. Late p.m. winds northwest at 5 miles per hour, gusting up to 17 miles per hour. Zero chance of wetting rain and KBDI less than 200. Break. Humidity at 46%. AM winds northwest at 10 miles per hour, gusting up to 23. Northwest winds, PM winds at 11 miles per hour, gusting up to 28. Mixing height 6,170 feet. Transport winds northwest at 21 miles per hour. Excellent ventilation rate. Zero chance of wetting rain and a KBDI less than 200. This concludes your afternoon fire weather forecast for the Whites. NECC clear 1543.

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I'll be 1079 14 Forest Ring Avenue. 102 will be clearing shortly. If you could attach the suspicious person call to 102.

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1: That subject was escorted to Outlook Apartments. I'm clear.
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0: 1020.
1: One minute, yeah.
0: Can you switch me over to patrol and I'll be covering the suspicious activity call? Just to confirm, the call originated in number 5, Oak Ridge.
1: 55, Oak Ridge.
0: 10-5. 5-5, Oak Ridge. Thank you.
1: And you're clear of the follow-up?
0: That is affirmative.

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LB 1079, Marine Patrol, and 10 Eastern Automotive.

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Excuse me.

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0: 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Have a good evening.
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0: 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Have a good night. 10 to 12.

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1: 10-11-90 for past 10 sit and run in lobby. 10-11-90 for past 10 sit and run in lobby. 10-11-90 for past 10 sit and run in lobby. 10-11-90 for past 10 sit and run in lobby. 10-11-90 for past 10 sit and run in lobby. 10-11-90 for past 10 sit and run in lobby. 10-11-90 for past 10 sit and run in lobby. 10-11-90 for past 10 sit and run in lobby. 10-11-90 for past 10 sit and run in lobby. 10-11-90 for past 10 sit and run in lobby. 10-11-90 for past 10 sit and run in lobby. 10-11-90 for past 10 sit and run in lobby. 10-11-90 for past 10 sit and run in lobby. 10-11-90 for past 10 sit and run in lobby. 10-11-90 for past 10 sit and run in lobby. 10-11-90 for past 10 sit and run in lobby. 10-11-90 for past 10 sit and run

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Tell me your tone is 1713 on Channel 2.

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1: Take A1 over. 718 is a white 2019 Toyota Sienna van. Expires 11/26 to that female subject.
0: Tempo, just take an offense number, negative on the 25. It was caused by a weed whacker.

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1: Hey everyone, my phone is broken. I have a default tomorrow. I believe that you're 10-2.
0: I made that 10-9. I'll do further follow-up tomorrow. I'll be 10-2 on call. Have a good night.
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1: 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Have a good night.
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2: 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Station is out of the water on land at the 4321 Aki Road address.

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Repeating 4 North County Fire in action, 1515 White Mountain Highway at the Green Granite for fire alarm activation, coming in as room 200 and Gold Leaf. 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

Carolina's location. Special pre-motor vehicle complaint. Vehicle is last seen area of 185 Chinook Trail in Tamworth. Female advising that someone in an older white pickup truck with a cap on the back and a black tailgate on the ridge is speeding back and forth in the area, spinning their tires. There's last seen going back towards the fire station. It is going to turn back around, but it has not yet. Repeating Carolina's location, state copy motor vehicle complaint. This was left in the area of 185 Chinook Trail in Tamworth. Female advising that someone in an older white pickup truck with a cap on the back and a black tailgate on the ridge keeps speeding back and forth in the area and spinning their tires. It was left and going back towards the fire station. However, it is going to turn around, but it has not yet. Cancel 9253.

0: to Beijing, copy saying that?
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1: Received rescue 2 on scene, and be advised we did just get 4 additional activations for that room.
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1: 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They gave room 200 and then said Gold Leaf also, if that helps.
0: Okay, copy. That's going to be the apartment out off of the airport.

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0: Yeah, I'm off at Wiley Court. There's no unit 200 over here. I had conflict with the fire department traffic.
1: They thought it was at the apartments behind the Green Granite. 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